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0: Raps.
1: Computer style of the unibrow unibomber, who maneuvered through the drama with the suit of armor. Moving calmer than the Buddha ducking funeral parlors. First the hooting, hollering, and then the shooting startup.

0: There's a video going around of A$AP Rocky and Rihanna allegedly getting into an argument after the Met Gala this week. Other videos show A$AP Rocky flirting heavy with another woman right in front of Rihanna's face. It's true what they say. Celebrities are real people too. They are just like us.
1: And that's What's Loud. Let me
0: introduce you to A-Dub. Follow me and I'll follow you right back. A-Y-triple-E-D-U-B-B.
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1: Yeah, Rolando from Alice, Texas. Shout out to Kayla and Anissa.
2: Hey, this is Gina. Shouting out to Charlie. We're in Albany, New York. Taylor Boswell, Tulsa, Oklahoma. And I'd like to shout out my boyfriend, Kai Smith. I love you.

0: $64.99. All right, who's on the phone?
1: Hey, this is Nayeli. I'm here to shout out Casey. You already know I miss you, baby, but I'm in Tulsa, Oklahoma.
2: Good evening. This your boy, LP, calling from Greenville, South Carolina. I was calling to give a shout out to my wife, Blue. I just want to say I love you, and I hope you have a good night and a good night at work. Now, play.

0: A reunion I certainly didn't see coming is that of the Migos. There was a bit of beef and issues between Offset and Quavo following the death of Takeoff, but recent photos show them in the studio together working on some new music. As long as they don't add a new third Migo, we all right.
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We're proud to live here too. Let's kick off another hour of hip-hop and throwbacks.

This week, fans noticed he used AI to promote it. Fans are calling out how he posted a flyer saying a night of soul, even though using artificial intelligence to create something is very soulless. Now we gotta see if there's AI

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She thinks she me when she driving this truck. Real over everything, I'm in first. Lit up the city when I got a touch. Going and got it, I damn have a choice. I'm from the dirty, we took this shit north. Step on the second, show no remorse. 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Yeah.

0: After many seasons and many spinoffs over the last 15 years, the Love & Hip Hop franchise is coming to a close. Paramount announced that the franchise would wrap up with a 6-part limited series this fall. Wow, how will I ever know what's happening between Little Scrappy and Bambi now?
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0: Tell me where you're getting light at tonight. 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
1: It's Nate. I'm calling from Wilkes-Barre, Pennsylvania.
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1: This is Anissa calling from Mathis, Texas. 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

0: There's a video going around of A$AP Rocky and Rihanna allegedly getting into an argument after the Met Gala this week. Other videos show A$AP Rocky flirting heavy with another woman right in front of Rihanna's face. It's true what they say. Celebrities are real people too. They are just like us. And that's What's Loud. Let me introduce you to A-Dub. Follow me and I'll follow you right back. Right back. AYEEEDUBB.
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0: across the country right now. Right, name and where you're at.
1: Justin Mitchell. I'm calling from Onamia, Minnesota. Give a shout out to my baby girl, Bernadette. Love you, girl.
2: Hey, this is Regina. I'm from Martinsburg, West Virginia. Want to say happy birthday to myself.
3: My name is Marcel from Running Pennsylvania. Just want to shout out DJ Grooves, man. You're the man. Thank you. Now.

0: A reunion I certainly didn't see coming is that of the Migos. There was a bit of beef and issues between Offset and Quavo following the death of Takeoff, but recent photos show them in the studio together working on some new music. As long as they don't add a new third Migo, we all right.
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1: As Chris Brown prepped for his new album earlier this week, fans noticed he used AI to promote it. Fans are calling out how he posted a flyer saying a night of soul, even though using artificial intelligence to create something is very soulless. Now we gotta see if there's AI used in those 60 songs he put on the album.
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2: 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Roddy Ricch, shout out Kayla, my baby.
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0: After many seasons and many spinoffs over the last 15 years, the Love & Hip Hop franchise is coming to a close. Paramount announced that the franchise would wrap up with a 6-part limited series this fall. Wow, how will I ever know what's happening between Little Scrappy and Bambi now?
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0: This week, fans noticed he used AI to promote it. 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Now we gotta see if there's AI used in those 60 songs he put on the album.
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to live here too. 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Logan Scott getting you through your workday. Uncle Woody turning you up all afternoon long. Then get posted on the corner with Incognito. 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

I bet. 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
0: We're proud to live here too. Dee Dee in the morning. Logan Scott, getting you through your workday. Uncle Woody, turning you up all afternoon long. Then get posted on the corner with Incognito. 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

0: You're getting light out tonight. What city and state are you in tonight?
1: 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I'm calling from Wilkes-Barre, Pennsylvania.
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1: 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Yes, AGs. 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He on the ground. 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

0: 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What up?
1: This is Anissa calling from Mathis, Texas. Gonna give a shout out to my husband, Jesse Valderez, in Sitton, Texas. I love you and happy birthday, babe.

0: There's a video going around of A$AP Rocky and Rihanna allegedly getting into an argument after the Met Gala this week. Other videos show A$AP Rocky flirting heavy with another woman right in front of Rihanna's face. It's true what they say. Celebrities are real people too. They are just like us.
1: And that's What's Loud. Let me introduce you to A-Dub.
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2: 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Uncle Woody turning you up all afternoon long. 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

0: basement and putting you on the radio all across the country right now. Right, name and where you're at?
1: Justin Mitchell. I'm calling from Onamia, Minnesota. Give a shout out to my baby girl, Bernadette. Love you, girl.
2: Hey, this is Regina. I'm from Martinsburg, West Virginia. Want to say happy birthday to myself.
3: My name is Marcel from Running Pennsylvania. Just want to shout out DJ Grooves, man. You're the man. Thank you. Now.

0: A reunion I certainly didn't see coming is that of the Migos. There was a bit of beef and issues between Offset and Quavo following the death of Takeoff, but recent photos show them in the studio together working on some new music. As long as they don't add a new third Migo, we all right.
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0: As Chris Brown prepped for his new album earlier this week, fans noticed he used AI to promote it. Fans are calling out how he posted a flyer saying a night of soul, even though using artificial intelligence to create something is very soulless. Now we gotta see if there's AI used in those 60 songs he put on the album.
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3: 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I'm in San Angelo, Texas, and I want to hear The Weeknd.
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0: After many seasons and many spinoffs over the last 15 years, the Love & Hip Hop franchise is coming to a close. Paramount announced that the franchise would wrap up with a 6-part limited series this fall. Wow, how will I ever know what's happening between Little Scrappy and Bambi now?
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1: Computer style of the unibrow unibomber, who maneuvered through the drama with the suit of armor. 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
1: We're proud to live here too. DD in the morning. Logan Scott getting you through your workday. Uncle Woody turning you up all afternoon long. Then get posted on the corner with Incognito. 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

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We're proud to live here too. Let's kick off another hour of hip-hop and throwbacks.

thinks she me when she driving this truck. Real over everything, on the first. 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Yeah.

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2: 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What is you talking?

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3: Shabak. 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For out of the mouths of babes come perfected praise.

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0: And this is... Walt Baby Love Productions presents Gospel Tracks, making a joyful noise unto the Lord. Hi, this is Walt Baby Love. And for the next 2 or 3 hours, depending on what city you're hearing us in, we'll feature the best gospel and inspirational entertainment from around the world. Well, this weekend is a very special weekend. First, we are going to be celebrating Pentecost weekend. That's right, Pentecost Sunday, when the Holy Spirit falls on the disciples, and we as Christians and followers of Jesus Christ will be celebrating Pentecost Sunday. Also, it's Memorial Day weekend. We will be observing Memorial Day weekend right here on Gospel Tracks as we reach out to the rest of the world, letting them know how we appreciate the sacrifice men and women have made for the glory of this country, the United States of America, serving in all the branches of the United States military. Also this weekend, we're going to speak with Dietrich Hatton.
19: Well, the live recording was incredible. I had to turn away 1,000 people. Think about that, Walt. 1,000 yeah. people.
0: DeJuan Hill.
20: So I think people need a song. They need a melody and a truth through the gospel and through gospel music that says that something is consistent.
0: And Montel Jordan.
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0: They'll all join me in separate Zoom chats from our Marina Del Rey studios right here in Southern California. Then we'll get into our inspirational thought of the week. I'll give you the phone number to the Faith phone line and how you can reach out to us on our social media platforms. I want you to reach out to us and talk to us. Plus, we'll have our Gospel Tracks Faith phone line prayer list and a timely and informative Gospel Tracks medical moment. Let's go ahead and do this thing. Pentecost weekend, yo. Nothing else matters but our relationship with our Lord and Savior Jesus Christ. Here's Brent Jones to help us out on Pentecost Sunday weekend. Thank you, Holy Ghost. Oh, I'm happy, y'all.

0: Josh Copeland and Nobody But Jesus. I know that's right. Only Jesus can make all this happen and stay in total control of what's taking place. Somebody say hallelujah in the congregation. Next, I was speaking with my friend Dietrich Haddon. Only gospel tracks, only because of God's anointing on what we do. We can just find folks, and folks are ready to talk to us about all kind of stuff. Well, here's some music you heard first, right here on Gospel Tracks, from Dietrich Haddon and the Hill City Collective, featuring a young lady by the name of Stout called King of Glory. So when I was speaking with Dietrich, I asked him to tell us all about this song and how all this took place.
1: Well, the live recording was incredible. I had to turn away 1,000 people. Think about that, Walt. 1,000 people. Anyway, the recording was incredible. The song King of Glory was just the beginning. I just wanted to break the ice and let people know it was coming. Incredible bounce to it. You don't hear that swag, that New Orleans swag on a choir song like that. King of Glory is special. And when you think about Stout, the lead vocalist on there, she's really an R&B singer. She makes her living now singing R&B. But she is a Holy Ghost-filled, Pentecostal woman of God who will preach and prophesy. She comes from the church. But nobody ever asked her to do a song. So she's like, Dietrich, you don't know I'm a big fan of yours. I would love to do the song. I was blown away that she would do it because she travels all through Europe, all over the world, singing, you know, her music. But come to find out, she's straight from the church, and we come from the same organization, the PAW. That's the Pentecostal Assemblies of the World. It's just amazing how God connects us all, and we're all connected.

0: Dietrich Hatton with his new single, along with the Hill City Collective featuring Stout, King of Glory, this Pentecost Sunday weekend here at Gospel Tracks. You've locked on to God's program. GT, Gospel Tracks, the tracks of our lives. And please, whatever you do, don't forget about the fact that men and women have served this nation honorably and paid the ultimate price, giving up their lives, serving this nation in foreign countries and here at home this Memorial Day weekend. So if you know someone who has served in the military and a family who's lost a loved one while serving in the military, let them know how grateful you are for their loved one's service. This is Walt Baby Love.
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3: Hi, my name is Debbie. I'm from Population, New Jersey. Walt Baby Love, you're the greatest. I listen to you every morning. And what I really, right now I'm going through some health issues and the check is for colon cancer. So I have to go for a test. And I want you to keep me in your prayers and I want you to pray for the whole world, for peace and for everybody to get along. Take care. Bye.
4: Hey, Debbie, thank you for taking the time to call. We appreciate the fact that you are letting us know what's going on in your life. And you want us to pray not only for you and with you, but for the rest of the world. Lord God, we come before the throne of grace today with our sister in Christ, Miss Debbie. She's there in New Jersey. We ask you, Father, to take care of our sister in Christ, Debbie, as she goes for more tests. And whatever the situation may be, God, what I know, as a person who's gone through the cancer situation, that you are a healer, that you are with us. You told us you would not leave us. So God, we ask you right now to touch her body right now. Deliver her, God, from this situation. Give her total wellness of health once again. And please, God, allow her to hold tight to her faith because you will bring her through. In the name of your son, Jesus, we say amen, amen, and amen. Debbie, this song is for you. It's from Anthony Evans and Caleb Carson. The title of the song is You're Not Finished. God is not finished with you. This is just a test. God is going to heal.

way from Dallas, Texas, and the Metroplex down there. Anthony Evans and Caleb Carson, you're not finished. How about giving us a call at the Faith phone line? I'd love to hear from you. 1-877-925-8568. Let us know what's happening in your life. When trouble

0: observing Pentecost Sunday weekend. The Holy Spirit falling on us. And Debbie, who called, who we just prayed for, God is a helper, dear. The Holy Ghost is with you. Hold on. Healing is coming. Next, I was speaking with Dewan Hill of the choir room, and I asked him what his experience was really like working with Fred Hammond.
1: Oh, man. I'll say it every time I think about it, man. It is an honor and a dream come true to do anything associated with the great Fred Hammond. I mean, my brother and I and all our friends, when we were between 8, 9, 10 years old, man, we come home from school and put on Purpose by Design or Pages of Life and wore the record out. So the idea of getting together with him to create something new is a miracle. It really is a miracle. And he was so kind to sacrifice that day when he wasn't feeling great to come write that song with us. And it kind of, I think God honored his sacrifice, man. I think God gave us a song that represented the suffering that's going on with a lot of other people. So I think people need a song. They need a melody and a truth through the gospel and through gospel music that says that something is consistent. People change, the world changes, we change from day to day. But love never fails. And God said in his word that God is love. And I think when we lean on the truth that God never changes, his love never fails, gives us hope. All that to say, the message of the song is powerful, but to do it with the legendary Fred Hammond is a dream come true for me. It's been incredible.
2: Put your hands on it. Hands on it. I bet you won't put your hands on it. All right, I'm gonna try it like this.

0: Lamont Hill in the choir room featuring Fred Hammond. Love never fails. And I understand when the choir room got together in Nashville last week that it was a huge success. I can't wait to hear what kind of music comes out of that live recording. Also, music that you can always find right here at Gospel Tracks that will be a blessing in your life. Brothers and sisters, please take a moment. Leave us a message on our Facebook page. All you have to do is search Gospel Tracks Show or Walt Baby Love. That's Gospel Tracks Show or Walt Baby Love. 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Then on Instagram, it's gospel_tracks. After the break, are you ready? A Gospel Tracks classic goal, old school style segment that's gonna definitely touch your soul.
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7: 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I'm hanging out with Walt Baby Love.
0: Thank you, gang. If you are ready, we are ready to go ahead and be a blessing in your life. Let's go ahead and have a little church. It's time for some Gospel Tracks classical old school style music. A double dose of quartet gospel just for you. Are you ready? Here's the Canton Spirituals out of Canton, Mississippi. I recommend who? I recommend Jesus. I know that's right. Well,

Sounds like Doc McKenzie and the Highlights to me. Come aboard. If you don't have that relationship with Jesus Christ already, you need to get one. Brothers and sisters, when I say classic gold here on Gospel Tracks, I mean classic. Listen to this one. It's Jason Champion and Find a Reason to Fall in Love with Jesus.

0: lyrics in that song. Jason Champion, find a reason to live. Find a reason to forgive. Find a reason to hold hands and to go through life together. Wow. Listen, saints, I want you to know, I want you to understand, I do not do this all by myself. It's the Holy Ghost and my wonderful staff and my producer. I didn't choose any of the last three songs you heard. My producer did. I just want you to know that I have a Holy Ghost filled, God-loving staff that loves Jesus, and they know about gospel music that'll touch your soul. This is God's humble servant. Give credit where credit is due. This is Walt Baby. Thank you, Jesus.
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13: 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May God bless all of them for their sacrifice. 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
14: Pastor Charles Jenkins, thank you for being there with us, Charles. Brothers and sisters, we are not stopping. It's praise party. I'm going to slow it down just a little bit because I want you to hear this next song. Music you heard first right around Gospel Tracks, all the way from Beaumont, Port Arthur, Texas. It's Tanya Nolan and her single, Blessings. Rain.

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3: 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But I have always endured and loved the man that you are.

0: Maverick City featuring Hendrix, Run to You. You've locked on to God's program. This is definitely Gospel Tracks. As always, I would love to hear from you. I want you to call us at the Faith phone line, 1-877-925-8568. That's 1-877-925-8568. Let us know what's been taking place in your life. I want to know what you're doing when you're listening to Gospel Tracks. Also, how you feel about what's taking place in our nation right now. I don't want to get too political, but it is time for us to rise up, brothers and sisters. I'm talking about the Supreme Court doing what they have done over the past 2 weeks in doing what they can to suppress our vote. I keep telling you, get registered to vote. Get all your documents together. Be prepared to vote when we come to the midterms in November. It's time to take action because they're taking away the Voting Rights Act of 1965. Turn out for our midterm elections. This is Wild Baby Love. I need a little range,
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2: 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Stop what you're doing and say thank you for all that he's done.
3: Hello, my name is Pearl Hudson. I live in Jacksonville, Arkansas. And I'm calling you because I've been listening to you for a long time. I've been saved and sanctified since 1966. Oh my God, it ain't nothing like being saved and sanctified and filled with the Holy Ghost. I am so happy to be able to talk to you this morning and tell you what a great job you are doing. You always inspires me to the very depths of my heart. Play me something really good. I'll tell you, May 27th is going to be, I'll be 96 years old, still in my right mind, haven't been to the hospital or anything since 1966. And I think that's one of the greatest testimonies that anybody could give. Praise the Lord. Praise the Lord. And keep on doing what you do.
4: Miss Pearl Hudson, how about that testimony? Miss Pearl Hudson, Jacksonville, Arkansas. Miss Pearl, God bless you. I love you. Happy birthday. 1966, you said, was the last time you were in the hospital or anything of that nature. Thank God for taking care of you. I'm sitting here. I'm smiling. I'm laughing. But tears are running down my face. They're tears of joy for you. Most gracious, everlasting Heavenly Father, we thank you for Miss Pearl Hudson there in Jacksonville, Arkansas. Lord God, I just praise your holy name. And I thank you for women and men like Miss Hudson that are kind enough just to take a moment to call us and let us know that we're a blessing in their lives because you've given us some longevity also. But you've given us some credibility, God. We thank you for her life. We thank you for her witness. We thank you for all that she's done for her family, as well as many who know her and her community. Take care of her, God. This is one of the saints that we honor. In Jesus' holy name, we say amen, amen, and amen. Miss Hudson, God bless you, dear. I'm going to play this next song for you, okay? It's from the Mississippi Mass Choir. I know you'll be able to appreciate this. It's called He Reigns. Our God Reigns Over the Universe.

0: collaboration you've heard first right here on Gospel Tracks from Lashae Knox and Ernest Pugh. The name of the song is Right There. Brothers and sisters, we're shouting out to all of our listeners in Nairobi, Kenya. God bless y'all. And the fact that Capital FM 98.4 there in Nairobi has given us a home over the years, and we do not take it for granted at all. We are appreciative and we're grateful. Thank you to the ownership, the management, the programming staff, and everyone else included, plus all of you listeners there in the Nairobi area. Thank you for encouraging me. Thank you for praying for me and my family. I'm going to continue praying for you and your families also. We need to pray for the world. God bless you. This is Walt Baby Love. After the break, I'm getting ready for our Gospel Tracks Medical Moment. The group Sincere is standing by. Pastor Mike Jr. is on the way. Plus, we're going to talk with Montel Jordan. All that right here on God's program. It's definitely Gospel Tracks.
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7: Thank you, gang. It is Walt Baby Love. It is time for this week's Gospel Tracks Medical Moment. I want you to take some of the strain off your back when you're traveling. Now, listen closely. Now, you know, it's Memorial Day weekend here in the United States, and that marks the beginning of the summer travel season. And as you and your family prepare to embark on any journey, whether it's by car or by plane, you need to keep some of these tips in mind to help lessen your back pain. Number one on the list, you should warm up before sitting in a car or on a plane. I mean, take a brisk walk and warm up your muscles. Then number two, exercise your legs, including wiggling your toes and tightening and releasing your calf muscles to help maintain sufficient blood flow in your legs. And number three on this list, to minimize tension in the arms and hands while driving, here's what you need to do. Place your hands at 3 o'clock and 7 o'clock on the steering wheel, and from time to time, switch it up from 10 to 5, all right? Because we want blood flow moving in your arms and your hands. And if you are flying, listen closely, use a pillow or a blanket to help maintain the natural curve of your spine. And finally, massage your legs and your calves and prop them up on a book. That'll help blood flow. These are just a few things to think about when you're going to travel this summer. And oh, I don't want you to forget, if you haven't already gotten a real ID card, you need to hurry up and do that right away. Why? Because you must have a real ID card to travel domestically here in the United States, or they will not allow you on the plane. So, take our advice. That's this week's Gospel Tracks Medical Moment. That's just for you. It's timely and it's informative. Let's go ahead and get back into our praise and worship. I promised some music from the guys from South Florida. You know, these guys from Miami. The group Sincere. It's called After Tonight.
8: Ooh.

0: That's our guy, Pastor Mike Jr., and Turn It Around. God will turn things around. And I think back over my life, and I think about some of the trials and the tribulations and different times when I thought I was about to go down, when I thought I was about to cash in. God turned it around. That's just a little testimony for you people. God is good all the time, and all the time, God is good. Ooh, hallelujah. Well, baby, you're going to start shouting around here. Anyway, I was talking with Montel Jordan a couple of weeks ago. And I mean, it was a real privilege to speak with him. And I hadn't spoken with him in a long, long time. And during the course of that conversation, I asked him to tell us about his family, as well as his marriage ministry that he shares with his wife.
1: Yeah, family legacy is extremely important to me and my wife, Kristen. She is my better half. We've been married to each other for now 31 years. We have five kids and now five grandkids, four grandboys and one granddaughter who rules the world. Literally what my wife and I do is we have a marriage ministry called Marriage Masterpiece. Master P-E-A-C-E, because we believe that people are trying to figure out how to balance work and job and kids and life and all of those different things. And we believe some things were never meant to be balanced. They were meant to be prioritized. And we help public marriages heal in private. That's what we do here in Georgia. We have a great property in a state called the Jordan River, where we host retreats for couples to come and get marriage and family therapy. They're able to get the word of God. They get practical application and time spent with Kristen and I to help preserve family legacy.
2: Thank you, God, for giving us our identity in you. We can know who we are because we know whose we are.

0: Renee Spearman presents Montel Jordan and Kim Burrell in a great collaboration. The name of the song is You Chose Me. This is Walter Baby Love praising his holy name this Pentecost Sunday weekend, as well as Memorial Day weekend, celebrating here in America.
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0: All right, child, if you have any positive thoughts, praise, or inspiration that you'd like to share with us here at Gospel Tracks, we want to hear from you. So please take a moment, give us a call at the Faith phone line. Here's the number, 1-877-925-8568. That's 1-877-925-8568. 1-877-WALT-LOVE. You got it? 1-877-WALT-LOVE. You'll get us at the Faith phone line. Now, I know you have a testimony. I want you to share that testimony. I want you to tell our audience and other people around the world what God has done for you. Or maybe you want to be on our Faith phone line prayer list. Well, tell us specifically what it is you'd like us to ask God to do for you. And we'd be humbled and honored to join an intercessory prayer with you and for you, lifting your name up to God and your requests. So once again, call us at the Faith phone line, 1-877-925-8568. And I have to say it this way, if you have the opportunity, why don't you just go ahead and call us right now?
1: Hi, baby love. This is Bertha Davis calling from Orangeburg, South Carolina. Yes, I am facing a storm, but I know God is right here. And I always keep God first in my life. Did you keep me on your prayer list? And have a good day. Bye-bye.
2: Hi, Walt, baby love. My name is Deborah Lee out of Miami Gardens, Florida. I want to give you all the praise and thank you for what you do on Sunday for us that cannot get out of our home. Thank you, and I hope you have a great day. You are wonderful.

That's Prince of the new power generation, Sterling. You know, I've been playing this song over and over and over again because it ministers to me. And I'm finding out it ministers to you also. It's been 10 years since Prince passed away, went home to be with the Lord. So his music ministers to me, that particular song, and that's why I keep playing it. Some of y'all have asked about it. Now you know. Let's have a little prayer. You see how calm I am right now? That's what I am prayerful. God's Holy Spirit is doing with you right now, giving you a sense of peace, joy, and calmness around you in your atmosphere right this very minute. We're going to go ahead and lift some folks up right now in prayer. Heavenly Father, as I come before the throne of grace right now, I ask you to send your Holy Ghost healing power this Pentecost Sunday weekend to Orangeburg, South Carolina, to Miss Bertha Davis. Yes, Lord, she says she's going through the storm, is the way she said it. Short and sweet. She said she's been ill. God, you know what the situation is. This is one of your saints. I ask you, God, to comfort her. I ask you also to deliver her and heal her body. Take away any pain or discomfort that she may be having. God, you are the doctor of all doctors. Hear our prayer today. Because Miss Bertha, she needs you. In Jesus' holy name, we say amen. Amen and amen. Miss Bertha, it's going to be all right. The storm clouds are going to break and sunshine will come through with blue skies. And then Miss Deborah Reed, she gave us a call from Miami Gardens, Florida. And she said she's been listening to us for a long, long time. We're bringing church to you, Miss Reed. We're bringing God's Holy Spirit into your home. Just know that you haven't been forgotten. Not only does God love you, we love you. Heavenly Father, bless our sister. She loves you. In Jesus' holy name, I say amen, amen, and amen. I've got to wrap it up, but I haven't forgotten about our brave men and women of the United States military serving in harm's way all around the world. Those here at home training, because we don't know what's going to happen from second to second. God, help our nation. Have our citizens get out there and realize what needs to take place when it comes to our midterm elections and voting. Some feel they're going to suppress our vote. But if we all join together and do what we're supposed to do, you'll give us the victory to turn things around. Take care of the men and women, our first responders, law enforcement, paramedics, firefighters, doctors and nurses. In Jesus' holy name, I'll just say amen, amen, and amen. Your Holy Spirit's a helper. And here's Robert Copeland telling us about what a helper you are, God. The helper you've sent to us, called the Holy Ghost.

0: a spirit is your helper. Jesus told the disciples, God's going to send you a comforter, the Holy Spirit. That's the helper that we have when we ask God to come into our lives and to save us. That's Robert Copeland, music you heard first, right here on Gospel Tracks, called Helper. After the break, we're getting ready for our inspirational thought of the week, right out of God's Holy Bible, and music from Jason Nelson, as well as the group Fire.
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0: Hey, hey, hey, hey. Yes, you. I'm trying to get your attention. This is what baby love. It's time for our inspirational thought of the week right out of the Holy Bible. I'm going to try to go really fast here because there's a lot that I'd like to read to you. I use the NIV, the New International Version translation of the Bible. Now, Pentecost happened 50 days after the resurrection of Jesus Christ. All right? So give a listen. So this is Acts chapter 2, verse 1 through as far as I can go time-wise, all right? This is what happened on the day of Pentecost. When the day of Pentecost came, and they were all together in one place, suddenly a sound like the blowing of a violent wind came from heaven and filled the whole house where they were sitting. They saw what seemed to be tongues of fire that separated and came to rest on each of them. All of them were filled with the Holy Spirit and began to speak in other tongues as the Spirit enabled them. Now they were staying in Jerusalem, God-fearing Jews from every nation under heaven. When they heard this sound, a crowd came together in bewilderment because each one heard them speaking in his own language. Utterly amazed, they asked, "Are not all these men who are speaking Galileans? Then how is it that each of us hears them in our own native language? Parthians, Medes, Elamites, and Pamphylia, Egypt, and part of Libya near Cyrene, visitors from Rome, both Jews and converts to Judaism, Cretans and Arabs. We hear them declaring the wonders of God in our own tongue." Amazed and perplexed, they asked one another, "What does all of this mean?" Some, however, made fun of them and said, "They've had too much wine." Then Peter stood up with the 11, raised his voice and addressed the crowd. "Fellow Jews And all of you who live in Jerusalem, let me explain this to you. Listen carefully to what I say. These men are not drunk, as you suppose. It's only 9 in the morning. No, this is what was spoken by the prophet Joel. In the last days, God says, I will pour out my spirit on all people. Your sons and daughters will prophesy. Your young men will see visions, and old men will dream dreams. Even on my servants, both men and women, I will pour out my spirit in those days, and they will prophesy. That's Acts chapter 2, verse 1 through 17. The Holy Spirit falling on us today in 2026.

Hopefully, saints of God, you are finding joy hanging out with us here at Gospel Tracks. That's Jason Nelson featuring Madison Ryan Ward and Made New. If you've got that personal relationship with Jesus Christ, you'll be made new. Brothers and sisters, I'm going there with the group.

the pride and joy of Newark, New Jersey. The group Fire, and I gotta say it, music you heard first right around gospel tracks. I Can Count on You, now a top five song on all the gospel music charts throughout the country. If you can, please bow your heads, have a little prayer with us right now. Father in heaven, as we continue praising your holy name this particular weekend, we are celebrating the falling of your Holy Ghost. Here we are in 2026, God. We need you now like we've never needed you before. The world is filled with chaos, with anger, with meanness, not love.

0: We know you are love and you're about love. People need to understand what the Reverend Dr. Martin Luther King said years ago. We have to learn to live together or perish as fools. Not just here in the United States of America, but around the world. God, bring peace, bring love, compassion, and understanding. And we'll be careful to keep on praising you, giving you the honor and the glory. In Jesus' holy name, we say amen, amen, and amen. I like that. Let me tell you what's coming up in the third hour of Gospel Tracks Music, coming your way from Nia Allen, Kenny Lewis, and One Voice is standing by, James Fortune also. Ernest Pugh's going to grace us with his brand new single, a Gospel Tracks flashback, Zacardi Cortez, as well as music from John P. Key. All that and a whole lot more right here on Gospel Tracks with yours truly. It's definitely Walt Kirby Love.
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0: This is Brian Courtney Wilson, and I wanted to take a minute to recognize the fallen heroes who died in the service of this country, defending it. Thank you for your sacrifice to this country on this Memorial Day.
1: Thank you, Brian. As we continue praising his holy name here at Gospel Tracks, thank you for joining us. Maybe you couldn't make it to your own house of worship there in your local area. Well, we're here to have a little church. Having said that, here's James Fortune to help us out a little bit with his current single. It's simply entitled, In the Room.

0: 2026 version of choir gospel music. Kenny Lewis in one voice, God Did It. Prior to that was Nia Allen and Lord, I Love You. And we started the third hour of Gospel Tracks with James Fortune and In the Room. Still to come, Ernest Pugh's on the way, a Gospel Tracks flashback, Zacardi Cortez, Todd Tribbett, as well as, are you ready for this, Dietrich Haddon and the Hill City Collective. All that as we praise His holy name this Pentecost Sunday weekend and our Memorial Day weekend celebration here at Gospel Tracks.
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5: Hey everybody, this is Micah Stampley. Just taking time to honor the brave men and women who paid the ultimate price in defense to protect this nation. May God bless all of you for your sacrifice. You're listening to Gospel Tracks with my friend, Walt Baby Love.
0: Thank you, Micah. As always, we appreciate the fact that people like yourself in the gospel music industry would take a moment and help us honor those who've given their lives in defense of this nation. More of our citizens need to realize, with our all-volunteer military today, these people, these men and women, are really giving a great sacrifice.

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0: and
1: you,
0: 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And we fellow veterans, we salute them, and we salute the families of those who've lost loved ones. I'm going to move along. I promise some music from Ernest Pugh. Here's his current single, Your Glory.
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1: We're flashing back to the weekend of August 8th and 9th of 1998. If you're ready, I'm ready to praise the Lord. Our first gospel track of the week is from Hezekiah Walker and the Love Fellowship Crusade Choir from their Live in London at Wembley album, Here's I'm Waiting.
2: I've got a change coming.

time. Waiting is a sound. That was Hezekiah Walker and Love Fellowship sounding oh so good. Staying right there in the same space with the same positive message about our Lord is the Church of God in Christ International Mass Choir. Their song is entitled, Lord, You've Sure Been Good to Me.

0: Jesus is the name of the album, which was recorded back in 1997 by the Church of God in Christ International Mass Choir. Lord, you've sure been good to me.
1: We just flashed you back to the weekend of August 8th and 9th of 1998. Gospel Tracks, we'd been in business like 3 years. God had inspired us to step out on faith to glorify him in syndicated radio. Oh, my God. I'm waiting. Hezekiah Walker, the Love Fellowship Crusade Choir, one of his classics. And then you heard, Lord, you've sure been good to me, by the Church of God in Christ International Mass Choir. I'm telling you, when I tell you we're going to have church around here, we have church. Still to come, Zacardi Cortez, John P.K., Dewan Hill in the choir room featuring Fred Hammond, and some music from Ty Tribbett. I'm suggesting you stay right here, because God ain't finished with us yet. We are celebrating and rejoicing Pentecost Sunday weekend, as well as honoring our fallen veterans that paid the ultimate price for the United States of America, serving in one of the branches of the U.S. military. It's Memorial Day weekend, y'all. Be careful on the highway.
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2: Hey, this is PJ Morton, and I just want to wish a happy anniversary to Woke Baby Love and Gospel Tracks. Keep it going.
3: Thank you, PJ. Continue giving us that great music as a writer, producer, as well as artist yourself. Brothers and sisters, as we continue our praise and worship here in the third hour of Gospel Tracks, I'm going to slow things down. It's our friend from Houston, Texas. I'm speaking of Zacardi Cortez with his current single called Working On Me. God is working on all of us so that we can learn to walk holy.

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1: Throughout the year, we have the opportunity and the privilege to share brand new music with you. Well, brothers and sisters, I want to share some new music with you that we've been following for several weeks now. It comes from an artist by the name of Dwayne Harvey. We played some music by him before when he teamed up and collaborated with Fred Hammond. So I want to share his brand new single with you right now. It's called Heaven. Here's Dwayne Harvey.

0: new music to gospel tracks from Dwayne Harvey. It's called Heaven. Call us at the Faith phone line. Let us know what you think. 1-877-925-8568. That's 1-877-925-8568. Let's move on. I've got music from DeJuan Hill and the Choir Room featuring Fred Hammond and Love Never Fails. I know that's right.
1: Put your hands on. Hands on. I bet you won't put your hands on it. All right, I'm gonna try it like this.

obvious that I like this song. I told you. We shared it with you months and months ago. It's now moved into the top five on all the gospel music charts in the nation. Dwan Hill in the Choir Room out of Nashville, Tennessee, featuring Fred Hammond, Love Never Fails. On the other side of the break, Dietrich Haddon and the Hill City Collective. Still to come as we praise.

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11: Hey, what's up, everybody? This is your boy Joshua Rogers saying happy Memorial Day to all of those out there who are actively serving in our military. We honor you and we celebrate the sacrifice that you have made, and to all of our fallen heroes who have died serving this amazing country we call America. 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
12: Thank you, Joshua. We thank you so much for joining us in this observance of Memorial Day of the men and women who paid the ultimate sacrifice serving the nation. Brothers and sisters, I promise Ty tribute. You ready? All right. Little reggae gospel music for you. We're going to Jamaica with this one. Holy You.
13: Ty tribute.

Trivet says, only you, God. You are the holy you. You're the one. You're God all by yourself. It's Dietrich Haddon and the Hill City Collective.

Brand new music from DJ Cadden and the Hill City Collective featuring Stout singing lead there. King of Glory. Jesus is the King of Glory. Listen to me, people. I want you to be safe out there this holiday weekend. Remember what it's really all about. Not just your picnic. It is about the men and women who've been willing to give their lives in service to this nation, serving in our different branches of the United States military. So never forget what Memorial Day is really all about. And also this weekend, for we as Christians, we are celebrating the falling of the

0: Holy Spirit that Jesus told the disciples would happen back in the day. So walk holy, y'all. Keep God first. Let's ask God to bring us back next week so that we can do it all over again. Please pray for me and my family, and I promise to pray for you and your families also. Oh, and before I get out of here, just remember this. I love you from the bottom of my heart. I'm out of here. As always, we want you to know we do this program in the name of our Lord and Savior, Jesus Christ. We also like keeping the name of our Father in the ministry alive, the Reverend Prophet L.K. Johnson, who was the founder of the first house of prayer, the city of Chicago. He's gone home to be with the Lord back in 2007 when he was 101 years of age. Well, that about does it for this week. I want you to tune in next week, same time, same station, when we'll bless you with the best gospel and inspirational entertainment from around the world. Gospel Tracks is a Walt Baby Love production in conjunction with Reach Media, Inc. My associate producer is Marisha Olivares. My senior producer in heaven is my lovely mother, Mrs. Dorothy Barnes, always praying for us, advocating for us, thanking Jesus personally for taking care of us. Production and engineering by Eric Kaver for Eclectic Entertainment. This is definitely Walt Baby Love, and may God bless you and your family. Always remember, the family that prays together shown up has the opportunity to stay together. I'll see y'all next weekend. Be blessed in the Lord. And as always, I'll be Airborne Gang. Bless you. 82nd Airborne Division.
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6: This is Robert Copeland, and no one does it better than the man on the battlefield for Jesus, sending love and blessings to Walt Baby Love. 31 years of gospel track, 31 years of inspiration. God bless you, Walt. You're locked into the best in the spirit, gospel tracks. Let's go!
0: Thank you, Robert. We appreciate you. And we thank you for this brand new music we've been sharing with our audience the past several weeks. Name of the song, brothers and sisters, is called Helper, and it has an Alabama groove from Robert Copeland. When

0: Copeland and Nobody But Jesus, a former number one song here at Gospel Tracks. Listen to me, people. I'd like you to take a moment and leave us a message on our Facebook page. All you have to do is search Gospel Tracks Show or Walt Baby Love. That's Gospel Tracks Show or Walt Baby Love. Tracks is spelled T-R-A-X-X, and on Instagram, it's gospel_tracks. We want to hear from you. I want to know what's going on in your life. I want to know what God has done for you or just how you're feeling about things. Get in touch with us. Leave us a message on our Facebook page, and I'll be forever grateful. After the break, more phone calls from Gospel Tracks listeners throughout the United States. I've got music on the way from John P. Key. How about a little music from Dwan Hill and the Choir Room featuring Fred Hammond? I know you're ready for that. Kenny Lewis in One Voice, plus I'm going to speak with the group Fire. All that and a whole lot more as we continue blessing His holy name. This is Walt, baby.
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0: Bruno Mars, Anderson .Paak, and Silk Sonic. 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
0: We're proud to live here too. DD in the morning. Logan Scott, getting you through your workday. Uncle Woody, turning you up all afternoon long. Then get posted on the corner with Incognito. 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

call me R&B. 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

0: 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Yeah. We're setting your holiday weekend off right now inside the Memorial Day beatdown.
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0: 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And when you hear the Carey Law Office jet to Miami takeoff, don't play with it. Don't overthink it. 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
1: Right now. We don't skip eras.

They call me him. Don't call me that, bitch. Call me him. Turned in this, got a mug and some tears. Don't call me that, bitch. Call me him. Don't call me that, bitch. Call me him. Don't call me that, bitch. Call me him. She sent me a drink like a player. What her name is, I'm calling her her. Soon as I seen her, I stopped and I stirred. Look like she spent a few thousand on her. Look like she spent a little check on her nails. Pull out them racks, got them all in her purse. And all of it, did these like the well? Copying her, she had all of it first. Baby girl say I look good when I'm mad. Play with me, I put my foot up your. Give up on me, she be bad when she need me. About it, put racks on his beanie. Star, every time you catch me, I'm heated. Hot as Nevada, I'm on Phoenix. Up like one of the movies when them running a bank, know it's on me, I keep it. Park the Benz. Don't call me that, bitch, call me him. Don't call me that, bitch, call me him. Don't call me that, bitch, call me him. Go, ain't trying to be introduced to your friends. Don't call me that, bitch, call me him. Don't call me that, bitch, call me him. Don't call me that, bitch, call me him. Real baby, you know what it is. Don't call me that, bitch, call me him. Don't call me that, bitch, call me him. Don't call me that, bitch, call me him. Turned in this, got a mug and some serious.

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0: 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And when you hear the Carey Law Office jet to Miami takeoff, don't play with it. 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
0: 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All qualifiers pull up and see who's going to Miami. 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

0: freedom, culture, and community at Charleston's 2026 Juneteenth celebration. 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

0: Little management. Boy, I don't give a f- about the industry. I find a plug and get rich off of cannabis. I don't give a f- about the industry. I work a job as long as my son's straight. I've been him with his music since bro used to cook me a beat on a lunch tray. I hate when they act throw it off. That boy wanna crash and it's down a one way. Born from that dirt and south for real. We'll set the f- off on a Monday. But we'll set it off on a Wednesday. I told my dog that he more like a brother to me, but I still pull a melee if he go again.
1: The National Weather Service in Charleston, West Virginia has issued a severe thunderstorm warning for western Ingle County in southern West Virginia, southwestern Logan County in southern West Virginia, until 6:15 p.m. Eastern Daylight Time. At 5:27 p.m. Eastern Daylight Time, a severe thunderstorm was located over Conder, near Williamson, moving northeast at 30 miles per hour. Hazard, 60 miles per hour wind gusts. Source, radar indicated. Impact, expect damage to roofs, siding, and trees. Locations impacted include Williamson, Del Barton, Holden, Red Jacket, Chatteroy, Mount Gay Shamrock, Milk Run, Middle, Pie, Naugatuck, Dingus, Varney, Lenore, and Switzer. This includes Route 119 between mile markers 1 and 23.

The National Weather Service in Charleston, West Virginia has issued a severe thunderstorm warning for northwestern Logan County in southern West Virginia until 6:30 p.m. Eastern Daylight Time. At 5:47 p.m. Eastern Daylight Time, a severe thunderstorm was located near Holden, for 8 miles west of Logan, moving east at 20 miles per hour. Hazard, 60 miles per hour wind gusts and quarter-size hail. Source, radar indicated. Impact, hail damage to vehicles is expected. Expect wind damage to roofs, siding, and trees. Locations impacted include Logan, Chapmanville, Mount Gay Shamrock, Holden, Chief Logan State Park, West Logan, Mitchell Heights, Mount Gay, Verdunville, and Switzer. This includes Route 119 between mile markers 23 and 35.

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This is a flash flood warning for the following counties in West Virginia, Logan and Mingo. Issued at 5:58 p.m. Eastern Daylight Time. The National Weather Service in Charleston has issued a flash flood warning for southwestern Logan County in southern West Virginia, central Mingo County in southern West Virginia, until 10 p.m. Eastern Daylight Time. At 5:58 p.m. Eastern Daylight Time, Doppler radar indicated thunderstorms producing heavy rain across the Warren area. Between 1 and 2 inches of rain have fallen. Flash flooding is ongoing or expected to begin shortly. Hazard, flash flooding caused by thunderstorms. Source, radar indicated. Impact, flash flooding of small creeks and streams, urban areas, highways, streets and underpasses as well as other poor drainage.

and low-lying areas. Some locations that will experience flash flooding include Williamson, Delbarton, Red Jacket, Holden, Chatteroy, Meghan, Varney, Middle, Sarah Ann, Chauncey, and Switzer. This includes Route 119 between mile markers 9 and 23. Repeating, a flash flood warning has been issued until 10 p.m. Eastern Daylight Time for the following counties, in West Virginia, Logan and Mingo.

0: I don't give a f- about a for real. 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

0: This is a flash flood warning for the following counties in West Virginia, Gavel and Messon, and the following counties in Ohio, Gallia and Lawrence. Issued at 6:11 p.m. Eastern Daylight Time. The National Weather Service in Charleston has issued a flash flood warning for Eastern Gallia County in southeastern Ohio, East Central Lawrence County in southeastern Ohio, North Central Cabell County in central West Virginia, Northwestern Mason County in western West Virginia, until 10:15 p.m. Eastern Daylight Time. At 6:11 p.m. Eastern Daylight Time, Doppler radar indicated thunderstorms producing heavy rain across the Maryland area. Flash flooding is ongoing or expected to begin shortly. Hazard: flash flooding caused by thunderstorms. Source: radar indicated. Impact: flash flooding of small creeks and streams, urban areas, highways, streets and underpasses, as well as other poor drainage and low-lying areas. Some locations that will experience flash flooding include Point Pleasant, Gallup Police, New Haven, Middleport, Ade, Hartford City, Crown City, Henderson, Cheshire, Galapagos Ferry, Kiger, Green Bottom, Macon and Skirtown. Repeating, a flash flood warning has been issued until 10:15 p.m. Eastern Daylight Time for the following counties in West Virginia, Gavel and Messon, and the following counties in Ohio, Gallia and Lawrence.
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Canyon in Raleigh, issued at 6:28 p.m. Eastern Daylight Time. The National Weather Service in Charleston has issued a flash flood warning for southern Boone County in central West Virginia, west central Raleigh County in southeastern West Virginia, Logan County in southern West Virginia, until 10:30 p.m. Eastern Daylight Time. At 6:28 p.m. Eastern Daylight Time, Doppler radar indicated thunderstorms producing heavy rain across the Raleigh area. Flash flooding is ongoing or expected to begin shortly. Hazard, flash flooding caused by thunderstorms. Source, radar indicated. Impact, flash flooding of small creeks and streams, urban areas, highways, streets and underpasses, as well as other poor drainage and low-lying areas. Some locations that will experience flash flooding include Logan, Mann, Amherst, Gale Robinette, Mallory, Wharton, Van, Bald Knob, Chief Logan State Park, Mount Gay Shamrock, Holden, West Logan, Mitchell Heights, Blair, Sharples, Amherst, Gale Robin, Jeffrey, Mount Gay, Switzer, Chauncey, and Redondville. This includes Route 119 between mile markers 23 and 35 and near mile marker 44. Repeating, a flash flood warning has been issued until 10:30 p.m. Eastern Daylight Time for the following counties in West Virginia, Boone, Logan, and Raleigh.

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0: We're proud to live here too. Dee Dee in the morning. Logan Scott getting you through your workday. Uncle Woody turning you up all afternoon long. Then get posted on the corner with Incognito. 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
0: 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And when you hear the Carey Law Office jet to Miami takeoff, don't play with it. 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
0: 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All qualifiers pull up and see who's going to Miami. 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
2: This is a flash flood warning for the following counties in West Virginia: Boone, Fayette, Kanawha, Nicholas, and Raleigh. Issued at 7:26 p.m. Eastern Daylight Time. The National Weather Service in Charleston has issued a flash flood warning for northeastern Boone County in central West Virginia, southeastern Kanawha County in central West Virginia, northwestern Fayette County in southeastern West Virginia, west central Nicholas County in southeastern West Virginia, northwestern Raleigh County in southeastern West Virginia, until 11:30 p.m. Eastern Daylight Time. At 7:25 p.m. Eastern Daylight Time, Doppler radar indicated thunderstorms producing heavy rain across

expected to begin shortly. Hazard, flash flooding caused by thunderstorms. Source, radar indicated. Impact, flash flooding of small creeks and streams, urban areas, highways, streets and underpasses, as well as other poor drainage and low-lying areas. Some locations that will experience flash flooding include Montgomery, Chesapeake, Bell, Cedar Grove, East Bank, Glasgow, Smithers, Gully Bridge, Pratt, Burnwell, Powelton, Whitesville, Hanley, Sylvester, Eskdale, Dawes, Leawood, Sharon, Dorothy and Seth. This includes West Virginia Turnpike between mile marker 63 and 88. Repeating, a flash flood warning has been issued until 11:30 p.m. Eastern Daylight Time for the following counties, in West Virginia, Boone, Fayette, Kanawha, Nicholas and Raleigh.

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0: 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I was about to, but you convinced us. Should I decorate her walls or log off the Pinterest? 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

0: 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What up?
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2: Who the f*** is you? 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Who the f*** is you? 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I do.

Yes. Computer style of the unibrowed unibomber, who maneuver through the drama with the suit of armor. Moving calmer than the Buddha ducking funeral parlors. First the hooting, hollering, and then the shooting starter.

0: There's a video going around of A$AP Rocky and Rihanna allegedly getting into an argument after the Met Gala this week. Other videos show A$AP Rocky flirting heavy with another woman right in front of Rihanna's face. It's true what they say. Celebrities are real people too. They are just like us.
1: And that's What's Loud. Let me introduce you to A-Dub.
0: 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Right back. 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